Motley Crue on TOS, the Mountain of Pure Rock, coming to Maine Savings Amphitheater on July 25th with Tesla and Extreme. Right up there on the waterfront. And you're not done from hearing at least a couple of those bands tonight. Rush Band taking you through a rock slide, Disturbed on the way. Also, new Tim Montana. Here's Ice Nine Kills on TOS.

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Break Me Down, Tim Montana on TOS, the Mountain of Pure Rock. His latest was Alice in Chains from the Sap EP. Disturbed, Ice Nine Kills, and Motley Crue. 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

0: From the album Cursum Perficio, it's Anthrax on TOS, the Mountain of Pure Rock. It's for the kids. New stuff from those guys. Seven Dust, Breaking Benjamin, also Avenged Sevenfold. On your Saturday night after hours, coming up, a pure rock slide. Something from the app. And then, of course, TOS Live and Loud at 9. I do believe we're going to be hearing some more of that live Godsmack from Live at Mohegan Sun. 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TOS presents Friday, July 3rd, Main Stage Amphitheater, Godsmack, STP, and Dorothy. 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

0: Live Motley Crue on TOS, the Mountain of Pure Rock. They're coming. 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

0: Live Metallica on TOS, the Mountain of Pure Rock, The Unforgiven. And they are going to be taking up residency in Vegas in October and November of this year. Additional dates are being added regularly for 2027. 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Live Motley Crue from the Carnival of Sins tour, Kickstart My Heart. And they are coming to Bangor on July 25th with Tesla, who kicked off TOS Live and Loud with Coming At You Live. That is from the very awesome live album, Replugged Live, which I'd be surprised if you're a Tesla fan if you haven't heard it yet. 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Rushman wrapping up a Rocks Live, brought to you by Vardy Buick GMC and the Hogan Road in Bangor. 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You know, I've been getting a lot of live requests for Type O Negative, and I just can't find that good quality sounding track. And they've been teasing this live album for months, so not sure what's going on with that. But yes, some decent sounding live Type O would be great. And hopefully we'll be having that sooner than later. More TOS Live and Loud next.
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2: Hey, Rushman, Ben the Welder checking in. I got a request for Live and Loud this Saturday night. Can we hear Scorpions, Big City Nights? What do you say, bud? Can you crank it for us? Thanks again. Love ya.

there was ever a moment in our career where I felt like we had to wind this back, wind the hands of time back to 1998 when we put out our first record for everybody, I couldn't think of a better time than right now. Should we take this back to 1998? Mohegan!

0: It is TOS, the Mountain of Pure Rock, live Godsmack from Mohegan Sun. And Keep Away, some old school stuff there. As TOS presents Godsmack, STP and Dorothy on Friday, July 3rd, Main Savings Amphitheater in Bangor. Tabo and Mandy have your chance to see that show for free next week if you survive a round of the Wacky Zany Goofy Radio Type Quiz Show at 9 a.m. Live Scorpions, we heard. Also live Pantera from 101 Proof, Walk for RK. We'll do it again next weekend and get you all set here for a Pure Rock Slide. Wait a minute, we get the encore coming up. I hope we do. TOS live and loud.
1: 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Are you not with that drink? Thank you. Thank you. Please go to the door. Make your way to the door, please.
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4: 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Hey, how about some live Pink Floyd? Maybe Comfortably Numb? Good to hear from you. See you later.

0: Thank you very much. Good night.
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Social Distortion on TOS, a mountain of pure rock, Born to Kill. A week from tonight, you can see them at the State Theater in Portland. Got to be an awesome show. Sublime, also Godsmack, Black Label Society, and Def Leppard. 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

0: Most of it.
1: That explains a lot around here.
0: Well, it's good to know our friendship means so much.
1: Friendship? You won't let me retire. You somehow got me in a hostage situation with health insurance.
0: Anyway, Mikhail's on to bigger things.
1: Oh, is she taking over the store?
0: No, she wants to be a nurse. Help people.
1: Which is exactly what we do.
0: Right? Dead batteries, brakes, shocks, struts?
1: Filters, spark plugs, wipers. And we'll even install those wipers for you.
0: Yep. Nurses are heroes, but so are we.
1: If I agree, will you let me quit?
0: Never!
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0: Corrosion of Conformity on TOS, the mountain of pure rock, but lose yourself. Rage Against the Machine, sleep now in the fire. Architects and Shinedown on Saturday Night After Hours, Rush Man with another rock slide coming up. 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

through every forest, above the trees, within my stomach, scraped off my knees. I drink the honey.

Nine Inch Nails and Boys Noise on TOS, the Mountain of Pure Rock. Rush Band taking you through a rock slide. Metallica on the way. Here's Three Doors Down as we remember Brad Arnold. Rest his soul. This is TOS.

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TOS.

0: 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See them at Five Finger Death Punch. 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Rushman, we've got Bush. We've got 3 days grace and more next.
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0: Ryan Purds on TOS, the Mountain of Pure Rock. It's Sour. Foo Fighters, also 3 Days Grace and Bush in there. Wrap it up, your Saturday night after hours. Thanks for the request, by the way, for TOS Live and Aloud. We'll do it again next week. Yeah, we will. Next week, Father's Day weekend. We'll catch you on Monday at 7 for Mandatory Metallica. Hey, be safe, have a great night, and stay cool, huh? Kick off a rock slide next with Evanescence on TOS.
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It's just what hard-working Mainers need to power through the day. This is Maine's Mountain of Pure Rock, TOS. Now get out there and give us some, bub.

0: 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This is Maine's Mountain of Pure Rock, TOS. 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

0: When you finally find your thing, you want the whole world to know about that thing. So you use a thing called Canva to make it an even bigger and better thing. Whether you want to create flyers for that thing, make presentations for that thing, or design merch for that thing, you can do anything. So people can see your thing, feel your thing, love your thing. The next thing you know, it's a thing. Canva, the thing that makes anything a thing.
1: 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We are live.
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2: 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TOS.

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1: 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I'm Rick Tyler. Today, Margaret St. Pierre, captain with the Maine National Guard, introduces us to members of the 133rd Engineer Battalion, back from Operation Guardian Response.
2: You know, we estimate that we have this many potential casualties within the zone, and we have to go in and clear it. So we have some metrics to work off of, but we're constantly working to confirm whether we've fully cleared that area or not.
1: Plus, Diane Dickerson, the CEO, and Keegan Wakana, the Child Development Director of the Bangor Region Y, on summer camps.
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1: 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But

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0: 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The introductions come from Captain Margaret St. Pierre of the Maine National Guard.
2: Captain Jones and Captain Kelly, they're both from the 133rd Engineer Battalion located in Brunswick. And recently, the unit attended a training exercise in Indiana called Guardian Response. So they're here today to talk a little bit about that.
0: You guys went all the way to Indiana for Guardian Response, which, as we understand, it's an annual training exercise. And Captain Corey Jones, let's start with you. What was Guardian Response intended to do?
3: So actually, I'm going to kick this over to Captain Kelly, because he was the main planner behind Guardian Response. So I want to give him that opportunity.
0: Once again, deflecting you, just like when we came in today. Who's going to do most of the talking? That guy. So you sit over there. Hi, Captain Tim Kelly, then. Guardian Response, what was it? What's the design of it?
4: So Guardian Response is it's a culmination, similar to our annual training, right? So we do a crawl, walk, run kind of training workup, where our annual training is, for all intents and purposes, like the Super Bowl for us. Guardian Response is similar when it comes to the Seaburn Response Enterprise, the national response package that we have. So Guardian Response is comprised of, Title 10 forces on the DSERF. Don't ask me what that acronym stands for, because I can't remember.
0: Jones, we're coming back to you for that in a moment, so get ready.
4: There you go. I'll keep you on the hook for it.
3: Yeah.
4: And then also with the DSERF is, the US. So we are part of the Cree Bravo. So the Seaburn Response Enterprise. Bravo stands for the National Guard portion of that. And it's a simulated training, usually held in Indiana, at the Muscatatuck Urban Training Center. It used to be a fully functioning town. Eventually they moved out of there and the Army kind of took it over. So they have a number of, large buildings where we can go in and test for various types of, chemical, biological, radiological, nuclear, type of, components that are there. Some of our downtrace units will then identify those things, recover people from rubble piles, overturn trains, subway systems, bring them to a decontamination line where those role players or dummies, if we don't have enough role players, will be decontaminated and then given further medical care. So that's really the intent of that training, is to bring everybody together, put all those functional areas, those skill sets together to work on practicing to save lives in one of the worst possible scenarios that we could potentially run into as a nation.
0: And Captain Jones, what was the scenario specific to this Guardian Response?
3: So it was a large strike that happened in California. So in this scenario, we mobilize, set up our control center, and implement all of our downtrace unit to start processing those people back through the different treatment centers.
0: Translation? Meaning people got hurt and you had to save them? Is that it?
3: Pretty much, yeah. Okay. And all the different tracking mechanisms that happen with that, as well as like facilitating all of the resources to get down there. So if we need trucks, food, medical treatment, all of those things need to be coordinated and across the entire country. So there's all these reserve elements that offer that support. So our job at the control center is to figure out what the priority is and make sure that we get that information relayed to the reserve components and those resources get allocated appropriately.
0: And Captain Kelly, how real world does it feel? Does it make you think? Do you sense? How real is it?
4: They do a pretty darn good job of making it realistic and more specific to the scenario. The scenario this year was something in the neighborhood of a 20 kiloton nuclear device being set off in downtown San Francisco, I think it was, in California. And they replicate it very well at Muscatatuck and at Camp Atterbury, where they have the role players coming in where they're wearing moulage kit, which is essentially, some type of a covering that would go over any part of the body or makeup that simulates a real world injury, to the point where a number of our folks that have been through that training have walked into the decontamination tents and seen that moulage kit and immediately had to turn away because they felt a little
0: really
4: upset and disgusted by it because it looks very real. So with that, you have your role players coming through that are all makeuped up. They're yelling at people. They're screaming for help. They got debris and

0: overturned cars all over the place. During the nighttime operations, they have some fog machines going off or strobe lights. They have things going on over the loudspeakers, drones flying around. So the planners that really pull this together and they script it together, they do a very good job of making it feel realistic, or as realistic as we can get without actually having people injured there.
1: Is it a 24-hour thing? This isn't a, okay, 5 o'clock, let's take a break. Well, I'll be back here tomorrow morning at 8.
2: Absolutely. So it is 24 hours. I was nodding my head because I was on the night shift. So there's really no stop to it. So it's 24 hours a day, and we have to exercise all of that, you know, transitioning responsibility from the night shift to the day shift. So it never stops.
1: Wow.
0: To add on to that, so from the battalion perspective, right? So we have our day night shifts. The operation as a whole is 24 hours, but we, as you know, the 133rd, we were given 12-hour mission windows with our downtrace. So one day you could have, you know, your day shift where the downtrace units that are actually performing those life-saving measures and decontamination, they're running from, let's say, 6 a.m. to 6 p.m. Mm-hmm. And then the next element is rolling in right behind them from another battalion, from another entity to take over that responsibility. Then you get something of, let's say, 24 hours of rest and recovery to recover your equipment, to get your rest cycle back on pace. And then you're immediately rolling into another 12-hour mission on site to actually save those lives.
1: Okay,
0: and it bounces between day and night shift. So
1: that's a question that a listener had, and I'm going to toss it to you, Captain Jones, on this. How many objectives / missions do participants in Guardian Response get during the 2-week training exercise?
2: I believe about three.
1: Three of them.
0: This year was three. Last year we had four. It all depends on what the scenario is. So in which order those units are rolling in. We rolled in a little bit later to simulate a real world. Whereas last year we were the first ones in the box, so to speak, to simulate saving those lives. And the Title 10 forces came in after us. Real world, it would be the opposite. Title 10 forces would roll in first and then we would come in after the fact.
1: I want to get to a question about communication among all of the other people responding to and taking part in Guardian Response. But first, let me go to you, Captain Jones, and ask this. Some of the specific objectives or the missions, would it be something, okay, we know that there are civilians and they are holed up on level 7 of that building over there. Your job is to go in, get them out, get them to triage immediately. Is it that kind of thing?
2: Yeah, exactly. So we get an estimate based on, you know, a civilian agency saying where we roughly a population density in this area. So, you know, we estimate that we have this many potential casualties within the zone and we have to go in and clear it. So we have some metrics to work off of, but we're constantly working to confirm whether we've fully cleared that area or not.
1: Okay, I may be the only one thinking this and wondering this, and I'm going to be stupid enough to ask, okay? When you see a movie like this, there are zombies. Okay, you're all laughing at once. No, maybe you haven't seen it, but I got to wonder, is it as simple, and I'll come to you, Captain Kelly, is it a matter of, in these scenarios, that it's not just, hey, we're all good guys here going to rescue the innocents, or are there aggressors?
0: Some of the scenarios are, so there are intentional scenarios written into the script to test those types of differences.
1: Yeah.
0: For the most part, it's everybody's on the same page, everybody's on the same team. Mm-hmm. But there are some scenarios and injects that were thrown at us where some folks really wanted, you know, a family member to come through, and they gave our decontamination line personnel a hard time.
1: Oh, yep.
0: Incited to like something akin to a very small level riot. Other instances where somebody tried to pull, you know, a handgun through one of the lines in a training scenario, and how do you know, work with that? Are they doing it with malicious intent, or was it just that they're hanging onto their property trying to get out of here? So we run across the gambit of different scenarios.
1: I bet for the first day, it's all fun and games, and then probably it gets a little serious. People are pretty excited about this. And I'll ask you that, Captain Jones. Does the newness wear off kind of fast?
2: I wouldn't say so. They keep it pretty lively. I was kind of chuckling to myself on the injects because they're pretty creative. We even had injects where, you know, we lost equipment because of civil unrest, so we had a do a fake investigation to find our equipment. So they keep you on your toes pretty much through the entire exercise. There's really no boredom that sets in, right? It's constantly changing.
1: I can imagine. And let me come to you, Captain Kelly, with a question about communication. dealing with people from your own, the 133rd is one,

0: You know, hey, Corey, we need to do this. Got it, Tim. Thanks. But you're dealing with other members of the Guard, I'm guessing, from around the nation?
1: Yeah, absolutely. So our task force is comprised of a number of different states. So obviously 133rd up here in Maine, we have three downtrace units. The 50th Chemical, they're located in New Jersey. 127th MCAS, they're located in Alabama. And then the 1020th EVCC, they're located in Louisiana. And then our higher headquarters just so happens to be located in Louisiana as well, the 225th Engineer Brigade.
0: So other than some interesting accents that you might encounter, communication is, I'll ask you that, Captain Jones, communication's pretty standard and everybody seems to be able to use the same terms that you're throwing out to us.
2: Oh, absolutely.
0: Would you recommend this for someone straight out of boot camp in AT?
2: 100%. It rarely kind of encompasses what the Guard's all about, right? So we have that home, that home station tasking. So being involved with the community in this way would be, if you're joining the Guard, this is definitely definitely fits the bill for what people join the Guard for.
0: Members of Maine's 133rd Engineer Battalion, back from Operation Guardian Response. This is Maine View, a public service of Blueberry Broadcasting. Summer in Maine means summer camps, especially for kids fortunate enough to attend summer camp hosted by the Bangor Region YMCA. Diane Dickerson is the CEO of the Y, and Keegan Wakana is the Child Development Director.
3: 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We have a great in-ground pool. So students rotate between different program areas. So we have about 9 core program areas, archery, sports, music, arts and crafts, low ropes, our pool, our STEM, our nature program, and our zip line. And they rotate through those throughout the week.
0: It doesn't sound like the summer camp, Diane, that you and I went to. I'm not sure how many macaroni necklaces we're making to send back to mom and dad. And I guess Camp G. Pierce Weber, 74 years old, but it sounds old, but it's actually, Diane, I don't know, refreshed, and it's new, as I understand it. Tell me.
4: It has a lot of time and effort and energy has gone through to just keep it fresh throughout the years. And we continually do community needs assessments. We literally listen to what our families and our children want and need. And so we have invested a lot of dollars into making sure that it stays current and is beautiful. It is a gorgeous campus. And not only is it used because it's so pretty for our camp, but people also rent it when camp is not in session for weddings and reunions and that sort of thing. So it's just a beautiful property in Hamden that we are incredibly proud of.
0: We're going to talk about Camp Jordan in just a moment, but I want to come back to you, Keegan, and ask this. I bet you've witnessed this. Tell me about the transformation of the youngster that comes to Camp G. Pierce Weber with the Bangor Region Y for the first time. And after camp's over, how much that kid has changed and changed for the better.
3: Yeah, definitely. I think one of the coolest things that we see is the new friendships that I made. Kids come in and they come from the whole Bangor region. So they don't just come from Bangor, they come from Hamden or Brewer and the whole region. And they meet new friends that they never would meet in school. And those friendships, they see year and year again. And those are the amazing things that we see is the kids that don't see each other all year and they come back to camp and they're so excited that next year to see that friend they made last year and hope that they're in the group with them and see them swimming. And that is one of the coolest things that we see is that child who came to us when they're 4 years old and then coming back when they're 15 at our adventure camp and that group of friends that are with them through the summer and the cool memories that those friends make together.
0: No, we thought that Camp G. Pierce Weber was old at the age of 74, but Diane, let me come to you. Camp Jordan on Branch Lake, is that really 119 years old, or is that a typo in front of me?
4: No, that's 119 years old. Can you believe it? And, you know, and again, it is, I remember when I first came to Bangor and was being interviewed, and I had a tour of Camp Jordan, and I said, boy, this is the diamond of the Y. And it remains so. It's a overnight camp for kids from 7 to 18. It's also where our renowned leader school program is. Kids come from all over. So just as, you know, Keegan said,

0: that our day camp is really for those in our region. But Camp Jordan comes international kids, as well as kids from all over the country. And it is a life-changing experience for kids. 200 acres, Branch Lake, as you said. We have boats. We have the low and high ropes courses. It is, again, a place where kids get to be themselves. In both of our camps, our focus is to really build confidence and self-esteem. We believe that kids make far better decisions in their lives when they feel very good about themselves. And they also, at both camps, and Keegan is just such a key person in this, that they form such great bonds with the counselors. So they have these mentors that literally they just want to see every single summer, and because they have made such an impact on their lives. And that's really the credit of the staff that we have. So Keegan oversees CPW, but JP Fournier oversees Camp Jordan and was a camper herself. So she grew up at Camp Jordan from the time she was a little girl and went through all of the different trainings and leadership programs. And ultimately, her dream came true that she became director of Camp Jordan.
1: That's fantastic. Keegan, let me ask you this. If there is a concern that any parent has in this crazy day and age, it's for the safety of their child, their well-being. If I send one of my youngsters off to either Camp Jordan or Camp G. Pierce Weber, I want an assurance that they are going to be watched over, cared for, and safe as they enjoy this experience. Yeah. Keegan?
2: Yeah. No, that's for sure. I talk extensively at our trainings, and we do trainings extensively for that. I tell everyone safety is our number one thing. I mean, safety is key. And really what comes with safety, when everyone is safe, that's when we can have a blast. That's when we can do the really cool things at camp, is when everyone is safe. And so we work extremely hard to make sure that everyone is safe from running trainings, whether it's just making sure that kids who are homesick, we give them that reassurance, we give them that confidence, all the way up to we run drills constantly about if a camper would be hiding from us and those things. We run those drills weekly to ensure that the safety is always at the top of the priority.
1: Diane, let me lob one more question to you, and that is, how easy is it to get a youngster enrolled to attend either Camp G, Pierce Weber, or Camp Jordan with the Bangor Y?
0: Oh, it's incredibly easy. You can just go online on our website, bangory.org, and go to our camp page and easily register. If you have questions, you just call the Y, and we have a slew of people who know and love everything about both camps. And I would tell you that they fill up very, very quickly because they are so popular. But what we find is that kids who might come week one or week two, and they've just signed up for 1 week, we end up having them for 9 weeks of the summer. They just don't want to leave. So if anybody is interested, I would say by all means, call us today. And the other thing to remember is that we are a Y. We never want to keep any child away from having this experience just because of family finances. So we have a very strong financial assistance program so that all kids get to go to camp.
1: Diane Dickerson, the CEO, and Keegan Wakana, the Child Development Director of the Bangor Region Y. This has been Main View, a public service of Blueberry Broadcasting.
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4: Hello, this is Governor Janet Mills, and thank you for listening. You know, last week, just as we were memorializing 92 officers who died in the line of duty in Maine, our state lost two more valued public servants in tragic circumstances, Warden Pilot Joshua Tibbetts and Volunteer Firefighter Andrew Cross. You know, for Josh Tibbetts, flying was more than a professional career. It was a calling, an activity he cherished. His family said no matter where life took him, into a cockpit or on an outdoor adventure like boating or bird hunting, skiing with his daughters or snowmobiling, taking walks or going for a run, his greatest joy was making memories with the people he loved. He deeply valued human connection, and it showed in his dedication to public service and to community organizations that were close to his heart. Josh was a guardian of our outdoor heritage as a game warden pilot. He was responsible for preserving the woods and waters and wildlife of Maine, as well as

0: search and rescue efforts, protecting people as they explored the wilderness and experienced the wonders of our state. Josh lost his life when his plane crashed in Franklin County on Tuesday, May 12th. Our wardens put their lives on the line every day to protect the public safety. But just knowing the dangers of the job doesn't prepare you for the immeasurable pain of the sudden loss of a friend or colleague on duty. So on behalf of the 1.4 million people of Maine, I have expressed our deepest condolences to Josh Tibbetts' family and friends who are enduring an unimaginable sorrow, as well as to the entire warden service and staff of Inland Fisheries and Wildlife, as we all grieve the loss of their colleague who was laid to rest this past Thursday. Then our grief was deepened by the loss of Andrew Cross, a volunteer firefighter in Morrill, and a hero who died last week responding to the emergency at Robbins Lumber in Searsmont. A small business owner and a machinist at Bath Ironworks who grew up in Morrill in a large and loving family, Andrew Cross was always ready to help other people. His family said his smile endeared him to everyone he met, and that his spirit will forever be with them anytime they see a big buck or chase a fast rabbit or hear the soft tread of a bear or sneak up on a gobbling turkey, wet a line with a new lure, or hear the rumble of an old tractor or dump truck that needs repairs. To Andrew's family, friends, and colleagues, know that we will be by your side through this sudden and devastating loss. You know, when our hearts are broken, we share our strength to keep each other standing, and that's when I'm proudest of Maine people. The volunteer firefighters and ambulance crews and staff at Penn Bay Hospital, Waldo Hospital, Life Flight, Maine Medical Center all shared that strength when they responded to the Robbins Lumber crisis with such professionalism and with both medical and humanitarian aid, as did the Portland Fire Department, which has been assisting with food and housing and transportation for the families of the injured. I ask Maine people now to share their strength with Andrew Cross's loved ones, as well as with the fire and EMT personnel and the Robbins family and staff who are now receiving care so that they may make a full recovery. We want them back. May we all recognize the risks that law enforcement officers and first responders take when they answer the call, as Josh Tibbetts did and as Andrew Cross bravely did, to protect public safety and to keep this state the best place in the nation to live, work, and raise a family. And so this Memorial Day weekend, as we think about the brave soldiers we've lost in combat, stop also and give a thought to these two remarkable men who gave their lives in the service of our state. This is Governor Janet Mills, and thank you for listening.
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2: Hi, this is Representative Irene Gifford of Lincoln.
3: And I'm Representative Jim Thorne of Carmel with the weekly Republican address. As Memorial Day approaches, communities across Maine and across our nation will gather at cemeteries, monuments, churches, and town squares to honor the men and women of the armed forces who gave the ultimate sacrifice to our country. Memorial Day is not simply the beginning of summer. It is a sacred day of remembrance. It is a day to reflect on the extraordinary sacrifices made by ordinary Americans, sons and daughters, fathers and mothers, neighbors and friends, who place service before self. That spirit of sacrifice lives deeply in Representative Gifford's hometown of Lincoln, Maine, and throughout Maine. Lincoln is forever connected to one of America's greatest examples of courage and selfless service, Congressional Medal of Honor recipient Master Sergeant Gary Gordon. During the Battle of Mogadishu in Somalia in 1993, Gary Gordon and fellow Medal of Honor recipient Sergeant First Class Randy Shugart repeatedly requested permission to be inserted near the crash site of a downed Black Hawk helicopter, knowing there was a growing number of enemy personnel closing in on the area. He and Sergeant Shugart volunteered to enter and overwhelmingly fight to protect Americans who were down on the ground. Both men gave their lives defending others. Their courage and sacrifice later became known to many throughout America

0: as the film Black Hawk Down. In Lincoln, a statue in tribute of Master Sergeant Gordon, a lasting reminder of true heroism. As America celebrates its 250th anniversary, we're reminded that freedoms and all things that we enjoy today were secured by personnel that were here before us in generations past, and generations of Americans today willing to serve on behalf of their country and our nation, people they would never have even met. From the Revolutionary War to today, brave Americans answered the call to serve, often at tremendous personal cost. Many never came home, but Memorial Day also belongs to the families left behind. It belongs to the Gold Star families who carry lost memories, and not just their loved ones, but every day of the year. Families who sacrifice their family members deserve not only our gratitude, but our combined support and respect. Let us teach the next generation that freedom is not guaranteed, that citizenship carries responsibility. To all who have lost loved ones in military service, we remember with you, and we honor them. May God bless the members of the fallen heroes throughout Maine, and may God bless our service members and veterans, and may God continue to bless the United States of America.
1: And thank you for listening. Have a meaningful Memorial Day weekend.
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0: When you finally find your thing, you want the whole world to know about that thing. 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The next thing you know, it's a thing. Canva, the thing that makes anything a thing.
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TOS, the Mount of Pure Rock. Good morning. This is Nikki in the middle of a rock slide with you. That was The Cult with Fire Woman. And this next artist was number one last week on the TOS Top 10. Will they stay there? Here's Five Finger Death Punch with Eye of the Storm. Oh,

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1: 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I'm shaking!
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0: 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TOS.

0: The Mountain of Pure Rock, TOS. We're coming out of another rock slide with the latest from Autumn Kings, Gone, Gone, Gone. And before that, Metallica, Enter Sandman. That rock slide was brought to you by Varney Buick GMC on the Hogan Road in Bangor. Valuing long drives and great music without interruption, VarneyBPG.com. We're always bringing you killer classics and the best new rock. Come on now. I hope you're outside enjoying this, and if you are, maybe you're aware that we have an app. If you go to the if you go to your app store, you can download the TOS, the Mountain of Pure Rock app, and you can take us anywhere. So if you're out on the boat, rock out with us on the boat, all right? This weekend was the perfect weekend. It's about time. It is about time. Summer is here. We'll be right back with Sleep Theory on TOS.
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TOS, Papa Roach, See You in Hell. And before that, Green Day with Basket Case. Uh-oh, I didn't shut my notifications off again on my phone, so you just heard my pussycat at work. Anyway, you're listening to Nikki. I am on one today, boy. I'm telling you what right now, this weather, I'm all excited. I am all excited. Speaking of being excited about things, TOS, the Mountain of Pure Rock, is proud to present Godsmack. They are coming to the Main Savings Amphitheater in Bangor on Friday, July 3rd. My cat just meowed again, and the Mountain Morning Show has tickets to give away and to win. I bet you can guess what you have to do. You just have to survive a round of the wacky, zany, goofy, radio-type quiz show with Tomo and Mandy right around 9 a.m. Stick around because we have more killer classics and the best new rock coming up, and Nine Inch Nails and Boys Noize are going to fire things off on TOS.

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The latest from Foo Fighters, your favorite toy. I bet you can guess what my favorite toy is. Ow! Here's Creed with My Sacrifice. You're in the middle of a rock slide with Nikki on TOS.

It's Tom O. and Mandy in the morning. After that, we're on the job with Pure Oxlide all day. Starting at 10, this is Maine's Mountain of Pure Rock, TOS.

0: TOS. We're coming out of another rock slide with the latest from Seven Dust, Unbreakable. And before that, Tool, 46 and 2, bringing you killer classics and the best new rock. 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You're coming down the mountain with Nikki. Thank you so much for hanging out with me. Don't go anywhere. We'll be right back with Shinedown. We also have The Architects on the way and Nirvana. You're listening to TOS, the mountain of pure rock.
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1: Russia's first humanoid robot fell during its presentation in Moscow. The robot called Aldol was being shown off as able to move around and move objects and interact with people. 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Then it fell down. 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
4: 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So you use a thing called Canva to make it an even bigger and better thing. 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So people can see your thing, feel your thing, love your thing. The next thing you know, it's a thing. Canva, the thing that makes anything a thing.

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1: 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The next thing you know, it's a thing. 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

The Mountain of Pure Rock, TOS. You're tuned in to Nikki. Thanks so much for hanging out with me. That was the latest from Corrosion of Conformity with Lose Yourself. And before that, a killer classic by Nirvana, Heart-Shaped Box. Stick around at noon because Paul Wolf's going to be coming in behind me to bring you the TOS Top 10. He's going to be bringing you this week's biggest rock songs in the state of Maine. We have another rock slide coming up. We'll be right back with Velvet Revolver on TOS.

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TOS. Jane's Addiction and a Rock Slide hears 3 days grace. Don't want to go home tonight. 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

TOS, the mountain of pure rock. We are coming out of another rock slide with the latest from Tim Montana, Break Me Down. And before that, a killer classic from Godsmack, Keep Away. That rock slide was brought to you by Varney Buick GMC on the Hogan Road in Bangor, valuing long drives and great music without interruption. 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You are listening to Nikki. So did anybody see the post that I made on Thursday of the guy who lost his boat, fell off his trailer right over here on Civic Center Drive by the Marketplace sign? He was concrete cruising, baby. I sort of feel bad because, you know, that's kind of

0: embarrassing, but we all make mistakes, right? But I've only seen that kind of thing in like YouTube videos. And when I saw it right over there, I was like, oh man, I got to take a picture. And you know what's good content? Speaking of content, we have a Instagram page now. You can follow us on Instagram. We are TOS, the Mountain of Pure Rock. 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All right, we'll be right back with Dirty Honey. Okay. Yeah, baby. On TOS, the Mountain of Pure Rock.
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0: 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Hey, it's Paul Wolf. We're climbing higher with the biggest new rock songs on the radio in Maine. 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

TOS, new music from Ryan Purd's called Sour. I'm still buzzing over his album that's going to be released on August 14th called Can't Cry. He's currently releasing a lot of content for promoting that album. Definitely worth checking him out. He's amazing. 24 years old from Buffalo, New York. Before that, a killer classic from Collective Soul with December. We have another rock slide on the way, a guaranteed six in a row. Let's see, we got Deftones, AC/DC, ZZ Top. Speaking of ZZ Top, TOS welcomes them back. They're going to be coming to the Main Savings Amphitheater in Bangor on Sunday, September 6th. Special guest George Thorogood will be joining them, and tickets are on sale now at waterfrontconcerts.com. Don't go anywhere. We'll be right back. 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

TOS, Shine Down in a Rock Slide with Searchlight. That one definitely pulls on the heartstrings. Here's Seven Dust with Enemy on TOS, the Mountain of Pure Rock.

0: TOS, coming out of another rock slide with Dogstar, All In Now, and before that, Ozzy Osbourne, No More Tears, bringing you killer classics and the best new rock. 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You're tuned in to Nikki. Thank you for hanging out with me, and thank you for hanging out with Goo and I on Fridays for the all-request happy hour from hell. 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It's cool to hear where our listeners are tuning in from. All right, don't go anywhere. We'll be right back with Kill Switch Engage on TOS.
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0: 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Don't forget to hang out with Jay Stu during the weekdays. He's going to bring you the TOS 90s at noon, serving up a full hour of nothing but pure rock from the 1990s. You don't want to miss out on that. We have another six in a row, a guaranteed rock slide. Chevelle is going to kick things off on TOS, The Mountain of Pure Rock.
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TOS, brand spanking new one from The Who and Johnny Hawkins of Nothing More. The Who spelled H-U, not to be confused with W-H-O. That song's called Lost Soul. I love it, man. They're bringing something totally different to the table. Before that, a killer classic from Led Zeppelin, Heartbreaker, Living Loving Maid. Thanks so much for hanging out with me today. You're tuned in to Nikki. I will be here again next Sunday from 7 to noon. Stick around because Paul Wolf is coming in to do the TOS Top 10 at noon, and he's going to do it again at 6, bringing you this week's biggest rock songs in the state of Maine. Stick around because we're going to kick off another rock slide. Mammoth is going to fire things off on TOS, the Mountain of Pure Rock. Have an awesome rest of your day. It is so beautiful out. Peace out.

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0: TOS, the Mountain of Pure Rock. Godsmack taking a bit of a tumble this week, down from 3 to 10 on the TOS top 10. 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

0: 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Just when you thought that song might have had all the juice wrung out, it's up three spots this week. 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

0: 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Sleep Theory, Words Are Worthless at number 4 this week on the TOS Top 10. Number 5 this week going to Sublime, Until the Sun Explodes, title track of their new album, first new record in 30 years. 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
2: Police are ramping up their search for a clown car crew of burglars that targeted a store in Warrington, Virginia. 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

TOS, the Mountain of Pure Rock, Breaking Ben, their first new tune in a couple of years, Something Wicked. It's rocking, and it's locking down. Number two on the TOS Top 10 for the past few weeks. Paul Wolf here. Thanks for joining me as we count down this week's biggest rock songs. The summit is in sight. The number one song in all the land is next on the TOS Top 10.

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1: 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Over.

0: TOS, the Mountain of Pure Rock. It's another week at number one for Five Finger Death Punch and Eye of the Storm on the TOS Top 10. Will it go the distance of the gajillion weeks at number one that Pierce the Veil spent with So Far So Fake? We'll find out. It'd be kind of cool if they stayed in the top spot all the way through their appearance next month at Main Savings Amphitheater in Bangor. Paul Wolf here. Thanks for joining me as we counted down this week's biggest rock songs. If you missed any part of the countdown, no worries, no spoilers. We'll re-air it coming up at 6 o'clock right here on the Mountain of Pure Rock, TOS.
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TOS.

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0: Hey, it's Jay Stu. When the Mountain Morning Show's over, stick around because our workday is just getting started on the TOS heavy lift. Right out of the gate, we kick straight into a rock slide with at least six in a row every single hour of your workday guaranteed. And of course, every day at 12 o'clock sharp, it's the 90s at noon. It doesn't matter if you are born in the 90s or graduated in the 90s, it's a whole hour of pure rock awesomeness from the before times. So hang out at work with me, Jay Stu, Monday through Friday from 10 to 3 on the TOS Heavy Lift.
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0: TOS, the mountain of pure rock. Anthrax, so back, baby. It's for the kids, after all. If you missed any part of the TOS Top 10 last hour, perhaps you missed the entire thing. 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

0: It's Tomo and Mandy in the morning. After that, we're on the job with Pure Rock Slides all day, starting at 10. 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
1: What we've got here is failure to communicate. Some men you just can't reach. So you get what we had here last week, which is the way he wants it. Well, he gets it. I don't like it.

0: TOS, the Mountain of Pure Rock, Eva Under Fire, and Maria Brink of In This Moment teaming up, wrapping up another Rock Slide. 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It makes me giddy to say that we are getting rocking and rolling next month at Main Savings Amphitheater in Bangor. They kicked off the season last weekend. It's a rocking month in July. You got the return of the crew. You've got, of course, Godsmack coming back and Five Finger Death Punch. Who's next? Send it Sunday. TOS.
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1: So the Artemis mission is underway. We did catch that. I was just watching some of the coverage of it, and I've discovered my favorite spectator, who I guess has gone viral now since his CNN appearance. I'll just play it for you.
2: Why do you want to be here? Why do you love space? 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

0: TOS, the mountain of pure rock. Autumn Kings wrapping up another rock slide brought to you by Varney Buick GMC on the Hogan Road in Bangor. 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Coming to theaters, Linkin Park is putting together a project. It's titled Unshatter, and it appears to be following the band as they navigated their way through basically coming back after Chester's tragic passing. No release date for this, but it will be hitting theaters initially. Linkin Park's next. Send it Sunday.
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0: TOS, the Mountain of Pure Rock. Another song that reminds you just how much Papa Roach rocks. I mean, some bands had to like kind of disband and go away. And then when the new metal started to come back, hey, we're still here. Papa Roach never left after 33 years. Rock's Light coming down the mountain. Aerosmith and Youngblood getting things started next. Set It Sunday.
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0: Yes, the mountain of pure rock. I've seen plenty of rockers do this. Mick Jagger, that was hilarious. He was at a bar in Nashville one time, sang Honky Tonk Woman. Not one person was like, hey, you know what? That guy kind of sounds and looks like Mick Jagger. It was. Lee Jennings of The Funeral Portrait. He walked into a dive bar before a show and sang Dark Thoughts. Not one person in that bar thought, gee. Kind of sounds just like the guy. That tune's coming up in a rock slide that starts next. Send It Sunday, TOS.
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TOS, the Mountain of Pure Rock, Tim Montana busting out some serious rock and roll star power on his upcoming album. Wrapping up another Rock Slide, brought to you by Varney Buick GMC on the Hogan Road in Bangor, valuing long drives and great music without interruption. VarneyBPG.com. Yeah, his entire State of Tim Montana album is out in July. It's got Jerry Cantrell, of Alice in Chains, Slash, Billy Gibbons on it. Dang. Like I said, out next month. Coming up, Chevelle and Linkin Park, Send It Sunday, TOS.

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0: TOS, the Mountain of Pure Rock. Our weekly countdown of the biggest rock songs is coming up next hour. It's the TOS Top 10, where I count down this week's biggest songs as according to your requests. And of course, airplay and streaming numbers. 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

0: 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Godsmack taking a bit of a tumble this week, down from 3 to 10 on the TOS Top 10. 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

0: 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Sleep Theory, Words Are Worthless at number 4 this week on the TOS Top 10. Number 5 this week going to Sublime, Until the Sun Explodes, title track of their new album, first new record in 30 years. It's out now. TOS Top 10, we crunch the numbers, airplay, streaming numbers, and of course your requests, which is why it's always so important to send us those talkbacks with the TOS app. Tell us who you are, where you are, and what you want to hear. And who knows, you might be nudging your favorite song up on the TOS Top 10. We crack into the top 3 next.
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0: TOS, the Mountain of Pure Rock, Breaking Ben, their first new tune in a couple of years, Something Wicked. It's rocking, and it's locking down. Number two on the TOS Top 10 for the past few weeks. Paul Wolf here. Thanks for joining me as we count down this week's biggest rock songs. The summit is in sight. The number one song in all the land is next on the TOS Top 10.
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0: 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Welcome back to the TOS Top 10 as we count down this week's biggest rock songs. I don't know if they've told Pierce the Veil, hold my beer, watch this, but they're on an impressive roll.
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0: Another week at number one for Five Finger Death Punch, Eye of the Storm on the TOS Top 10. Oh, fuck!

0: TOS, the Mountain of Pure Rock. It's another week at number one for Five Finger Death Punch and Eye of the Storm on the TOS Top 10. Will it go the distance of the gajillion weeks at number one that Pierce the Veil spent with So Far So Fake? We'll find out. It'd be kind of cool if they stayed in the top spot all the way through their appearance next month at Main Savings Amphitheater in Bangor. Paul Wolf here. Thanks for joining me as we counted down this week's biggest rock songs. We're back next Sunday at noon with an all-new countdown. It's the TOS Top 10 on the Mountain of Pure Rock, TOS.
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1: A Southern California police officer got a surprise when he pulled over a driver for a traffic violation. 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

0: 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When the Mountain Morning Show ends, there's still a long way to go before the workday is done. 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